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Albert King right there, Breaking Up Somebody's Home. Started the set with Steve Cropper in the Midnight Hour doing Hurry Sundown. And that is from the album Friendly Town, which we're featuring tonight, an album that Steve Cropper and crew recorded back in 2024. Followed that with new music from Jovan Webb doing Gunpowder and Lead from his 26th release, Son of a Sinner. Then The War and Treaty from 2020 did Five More Minutes and the title track Heart Town to that record. That's Tanya and Michael Trotter, a wife and husband team. I believe they're based in Nashville right now. They're called The War and Treaty. And then again, we close out with Albert King doing Breaking Up Somebody's Home. 7:11 right here on Volunteer Radio, and time for the Mystery Artist. Going to play four songs in the next set. If you know who this is doing the performance in the first song, give me a call, please, at 901-528-1990. If you get it right, and I'll announce your name and where you're calling from, no prizes involved. I don't win anything except for the satisfaction of knowing the song, which is kind of fun. So again, the number is 901-528-1990 if you know who this is.

Junior Parker right there doing Driving Wheel. And before that, we heard from the Soul Queen of New Orleans, Irma Thomas, doing Wish Someone Would Care. Chuck Jackson, I Don't Want to Cry, before that. And our mystery artist this evening was, in fact, the great Lenny Welch from about 1964, doing Since I Fell for You, one of the, in my opinion, one of the great ballads of the 60s, one of the great soul songs of the 60s, beautiful tune. And let me thank the following folks that called in. Andrew called in from Seattle. Andrew's getting to be a regular listener, and I appreciate that, Andrew, very much, calling all the way from Seattle, Washington. Thank you, sir. He's listening on WEVL.org. Then we heard from Alicia in Whitehaven. Thank you, Alicia, for the call this evening. I appreciate your nice words. Bob called in. No, excuse me. I can't read my own writing. I apologize. Beth, I'm sorry. Your name is not Bob. It is Beth. Beth called in from Lakeland area. Thank you, Beth. And sorry that I messed up your name there. And then we heard from actually somebody named Bob, but he went by the name Robert. He was calling from Olive Branch. Thank you, Robert. Glad to hear from you this evening. And right there under the wire, I mean, like in the last 30 seconds, Tommy snuck in from Midtown. Thank you, Tommy. Good listener. He listens all the time, and he knew that was Lenny Welch. He said he remembered that from Top 40 AM radio back in the early 60s, and I'm with him. So I got you right there. Thank you, all those good folks that called in and knew that was Lenny Welch doing Since I Fell for You. On tonight's mystery artist, right here on Soul Stew, WEVL Memphis FM 89.9, and we're streaming on the web at WEVL.org. Remember, at 8 o'clock tonight,

We're going to have the William Bell mini concert in honor of his birthday, which is coming up next Thursday, the 16th. And William Bell will be 87 years old, born and raised right here in Memphis, and cut many hit records for Stax, but has moved to Atlanta a number of years ago and has his own record label called Wilbe, W-I-L-B-E, Wilbe Records, and has recorded some really nice albums in the last few years, some of which you'll hear during the mini-concert come up in about 35 minutes. Let's now hear another track from our feature this evening. The album is called Friendly Town. This is Steve Cropper and the Midnight Hour. This is from 2024. And by the way, Steve Cropper's last album, of course, as you know, he passed away, but his last album is due out in August. So we'll be listening to that when it comes around, and hope to get my hands on that pretty soon. This is a song called I'll Take Tomorrow, Steve Cropper and the Midnight Hour, here on Soul Stew.

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haggle away over the little things. The little things become gigantic things when it's not there. So I find myself

All right, a trio of songs from the great Sam Cooke right there. That last was Fool's Paradise. Before that, we heard Driftin' Blues. And then that short set of his music opened with Get Yourself Another Fool. This came from a compilation. I think this is a really good record. It's got 20 songs on it. It's called Sam Cooke, The Rhythm and the Blues. And I'm sure it's still available. I've had this for a long time. It's got things that were not quite as big hits or anything, but certainly some really, really good music. And several of those songs were recorded for his album Night Beat, which was recorded in New York in February of 1963. Open the set with I'll Take Tomorrow, Steve Cropper and the Midnight Hour, from our album feature this evening, Friendly Town. Then we heard from Watermelon Slim and the Workers doing Frisco Line from the self-titled album from 2006. Then Kirk Whalum, a song called I Love You in Memphis, Kirk Whalum on saxophone, and that's from an album called Into My Soul, and that particular song featured the great vocals of Isaac Hayes and Wendy Moten, two of the great singers to ever come out of Memphis. And with Kirk Whalum, the album was called Into My Soul, which was a Kirk Whalum album that he released in 2003, and then we followed with the three Sam Cooke songs right there. The William Bell Mini Concert will start very shortly. Got another track right now from Steve Cropper and Company. This is a song called Reality Check, right here on Soul Stew.

All right, that was Junior Watson right there, an instrumental from his album Nothing to It But to Do It. A song called Up and Out, the great Junior Watson on guitar there. Started that set with Steve Cropper in the Midnight Hour doing Reality Check. Also then Robert Finley followed that from the album Sharecropper's Son called Sold Out, S-O-U-L-E-D, Sold Out on You, Robert Finley right there. And again, we closed out with Junior Watson. Time for the William Bell mini concert. I mentioned earlier that William Bell will be 87 years old next Thursday, July the 16th. He was born here in Memphis. Had a huge hit record with If You Don't Miss Your Water Till the Well Runs Dry, and which I'm not going to play in this because it gets played a lot. I thought I'd play some different things, but hopefully you enjoy this mini concert right here. And we're going to kick off with his version of a song that he and Booker T. Jones wrote, made famous by Albert King, Cream, any number of people, Born Under a Bad Sign. William Bell, right here on Soul Stew.

And that will conclude the William Bell mini concert this evening. Hope you enjoyed that. We opened up with Born Under a Bad Sign, a song that he co-wrote with Booker T. Jones. Then we heard I Still Go to Parties. That was from a recent release of his from a few years ago. Then we heard he and Mavis Staples doing Strung Out. William Bell did an album years ago that's simply called Duets, and it's he with Judy Clay and Carla Thomas and Mavis and different people. Then we heard I Forgot to Be Your Lover, great song from him. Then from his album, I Live the Life I Live, heard a song called The House Always Wins. And this was on a record he recorded probably about maybe 10 years ago now, I suppose, and in recorded in New York. The latest recording he did was done in his studio in Atlanta. And then another duet, this with Carla Thomas, called I Can't Stop. Then In a Moment of Weakness, that's from his latest album. And then we closed out with a song called Mississippi-Arkansas Bridge. William Bell right there, in honor of his 87th birthday, which will occur next Thursday, July the 16th. And born and raised right here in Memphis, and now has lived in Atlanta for quite a number of years, I think. So, but I was in a club in Atlanta years ago, probably 10 or 12 years ago, and listened to a band, and in walks William Bell. So you just never know, do you? That he's a very nice man, too. Continuing with the music here on Volunteer Radio, it's 8:29 on a Saturday. This is Eric Bibb, along with Taj Mahal, Ruthie Foster, and the Blind Boys of Alabama. This is from a 2014 Eric Bibb release called Blues People, and this is a track called Needed Time, right here on Soul Stew.

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That is Sweet Betty right there. These Bills. And I know what she's talking about, too. It kills me sometimes. Started that set with Eric Bibb, Taj Mahal, Ruthie Foster and the Blind Boys of Alabama doing Needed Time. And that's from Eric Bibb's album Blues People. Then from the album The Beat of My Heart by Lisa Bialas, we heard Crying Over You. Another track from our feature this evening. The album is entitled, it's Steve Cropper and The Midnight Hour is the name of the band. Steve Cropper and The Midnight Hour, a song called Let's Get Started. And the name of the album is Friendly Town. It was recorded 2 years ago. Then Willie Farmer from down in Mississippi did Millionaire from the album The Man from the Hill, Willie Farmer. And then we heard from Brooke Benton and Dinah Washington, Baby, You Got What It Takes. Great song by them. And then Sweet Betty did These Bills to close out that rather lengthy set right there. Going to close out the show tonight with Frank Bay and the Anthony Paul Band out of California doing a song called Get Your Money Where You Spend Your Time. First time I ever heard that song is by Bobby Bland. I'm sure various other people have recorded that, but we're going to hear their version of it in just a moment. Thank you for being with me this evening. Be back with you next Saturday on Soul Stew. Have a great week. Talk to you later.

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All right, that was TSOL, True Sounds of Liberty, with Black Magic. That was off their Change Today album, which came out in 1984. And we also had NOTA from Oklahoma with I Should Kill You, the first out-of-town band to play an all-ages show in Memphis. And that was NOTA, and that was at the VFW Hall. Late 1985, down at Get Well and Rains. It was an outdoor show, pretty fun time. Metro Waste opened up. And there you have it. So you are listening to Against the Grain. My name is Uncle Roy, and I'm just getting started here tonight, playing some punk and hardcore songs for you. This is, you may be listening to FM 89.9 WEVL, or you may be on the web at WEVL.org. We will take you any way we can get you. So thank you for tuning in. Coming up in this next set here, I have something by Fugazi, as well as the Angry Samoans. But, you know, the Angry Samoans are going to be playing in New Orleans, and I was talking to the Metal Mike from the Angry Samoans. I was trying to get them to come to Memphis, and that's not going to be happening, but he's from Arkansas, so he shot me like four messages back really quick. And one of the things he told me about some bands that he thought that Vancouver had some of the best top five bands. Like, if you took a city and you took their top five bands, he said Vancouver's right up there. And some of these bands you may have never heard of, but he turned me on to this one band called the Modernettes. And I'm going to start out with a song by them. This is from 1980. He sent me a link to a song that I couldn't find. But this is off their Teen City 12-inch EP from 1980. And hopefully you like this. This one is called Barbara.

0: about it until the next I finally see how they joke with you. What of them they joke with me? What do you do with frustration? It's overrated frustration, not understanding frustration. What do you do? Overrated frustration of the me and you and you.
1: All right, that was Memphis's own Distemper here on WEVL, one of the bands that opened up for Dag Nasty and the Descendants when they played here at the Antenna Club in 1986. And they played the early show, and Metro Waste opened up the second show. And before that, we heard Sam Hain with Let the Day Begin, off of November Coming Fire. And we had some Zero Boys from Indiana with Amphetamine Addiction. All right, you are listening to Against the Grain here on Volunteer Radio, FM 89.9 WEVL. My name is Uncle Roy, and we're just getting rolling here on this Saturday night. Thank you for tuning in. I want to thank people for tuning in, letting their friends know, all that good stuff. But let's see what I've got coming up next. I've got some Agnostic Front, and I've got some Dag Nasty. But I'm going to start out. I have an unreleased song that I got my hands on from Bad Religion. This was recorded, it was written back in 1993. And it was recorded on the demo before they put out Stranger Than Fiction, and then they ended up not putting this song on the record, and they did not release it in any other format. So I've got that coming up next here for you. And this song is called Fanatics. And playing this, obviously, I'm digging for some interesting Bad Religion songs. This is Fanatics by Bad Religion.

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That was Fang with Skinhead Smoke Dope here on WEVL FM 89.9. We also heard from Sid Vicious, and he was telling it his way with the song My Way. And we had a band called CIA, and they had a little song there called Love and War that was off their God, Guts, and Guns 7-inch from 1983. And this is Against the Grain. My name is Uncle Roy, and we're just cruising right along here. 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So please check that out and consider becoming a member. And let's see what I got coming up next for you. I got some Circle Jerks. I've got Suicidal Tendencies. And in a little while, I got some Modifiers, Memphis band from way back when. I'm going to play some of that. That will not be in this next set, but that'll be coming up in the next hour. But I will have Circle Jerks and Suicidal Tendencies coming up. But I'm going to start this next set out with a band on BYO Records. And this record came out in 1983. It was called Don't Be Mistaken. And this song is called It Can Happen by Aggression.

You are listening to WEVL Memphis, and that was The Faction doing Dark Room. And we also heard from Life Sentence off their self-titled LP with Problems. That's a band that played Memphis many times in so many different locations. They played in a friend of mine's backyard out in Germantown. They played at the VFW Hall. They played in the Metro Waste practice room. They played at the New Daisy. I think they played just about everywhere except the Antenna Club, which was interesting. But they were here pretty much right before the All Ages shows, so we just kind of had to find little places for them to go. Okay, I did have a request for a song, which I'm going to be playing next. Let me tell you what's coming up in this next set. I've got some Bad Brains, and I've got something by Embrace out of Washington, D.C. But I'm going to start out with a request for some Tar Babies out of Madison, Wisconsin. I've played Mecht Mensch before a couple times on this show, and the Tar Babies formed a couple guys, I think the guitarist and the bass player from Mecht Mensch, got together and put the Tar Babies together. A very interesting group, and a friend of mine, Mike Jackson, used to love the Tar Babies and would try to turn me onto them. But this song is called Rockhead, and hopefully you will enjoy this, and then I'll get some Bad Brains on right afterwards.

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0: My name is Mike.

I used to look at people who used an iPhone.

All right, that was Little Rock's Econochrist. I guess you could also say East Bay as they moved out to California. They're doing a little song called It Runs Deep. And we also heard The Modifiers with Can't Get Off, Memphis' own Modifiers. And my favorite Big Boys song, Fun, Fun, Fun. And that was off their 12-inch EP called Fun, Fun, Fun. All right, you're listening to Volunteer Radio, WEVL, FM 89.9. Or you may be listening on the web at wevl.org. So keep that in mind in case you do travel. You can always find WEVL. Just hit our website or check out some of the apps like TuneIn Radio and things like that where you can access our show wherever you are. All right. What have I got coming up next? I've got some DRI and some Fear, but I'm going to play a band that played at the, I believe they played at the Antenna Club. I could be mistaken on that. My memory is usually a little sharper than this. But this is the Ugly Americans doing the song In My Bed.

was The Misfits with Last Caress. And we also heard The Adolescents doing the song Losing Battle. And started out with some Neurosis from 1987. Bury What's Dead. Here on Volunteer Radio, FM 89.9 WEVL. All right, The Misfits was by request. And let's see. I'm going to play some Dead Kennedys coming up in a minute off their Virgin Records demo tape. And I've also got some Agent Orange coming up as well. But I'm going to start out with a band I really enjoy. This is one of their newer songs. This is going out to Mr. Chris. This song is called Best of Intentions, and it is by Channel 3.

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All right. That was a bunch of songs where the singer really wanted to tell you something about themselves. The song titles were I Hate the Kids, I Hate You, I Drink Milk, and I Don't Belong. We heard SOA doing I Hate the Kids, The Untouchables doing I Hate You, and the Teen Idols with I Drink Milk. All three of those were off the 1982 Flex Your Head compilation on Discord Records. And before that, we had Off with Keith Morris on vocals. Relatively new track doing I Don't Belong. All right, I am running out of time, but let's get right into something here. What do I have queued up? I've got Social Distortion off there. Actually, it was a demo song. I think they also put it out on the How Could Hell or Hell Comes to Your House compilation. But this song is called Lewd Boy.

That was Cop Out here on WEVL FM 89.9 with the song Chained, local band out of Memphis. And you also heard from Rites of Spring doing the song Theme. And I am going to play one more song and get out of here. I want to thank you for spending your Saturday evening with me. I'll be back again next Saturday at 9 o'clock. Please tell your friends if you enjoy the music. And get everybody hooked on Against the Grain. And I'm going to close out tonight's show with the Vandals. And this is Anarchy Burger.

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5: 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You're listening to The Portable Dead, which tells the story of the Grateful Dead through a different theme each week. And this week, we're hitting the festival circuit as we present a history of the Grateful Dead playing music festivals. Chronologically, we're going to attend 23 years worth of festivals today, including stops at Monterey Pop, Woodstock, and Bickershaw. But we start all the way at the beginning with the Trip Festival in Vancouver, 1966. As you'll hear from the introduction, the band was hardly a household name at the time. But I have a feeling the band's going to win them over. The festival's episode of The Portable Dead starts right now here on WEVL Memphis.
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0: So you're willing to come out and say that you were no good at Woodstock?
1: Oh, yeah, yeah, we were terrible at Woodstock. the situation was more than a little weird.
2: Our sound man at the time decided he was going to change the ground in the middle of the whole thing. Mm-hmm.
0: The electrical ground.
2: Yeah. And as it was not done right or something, every time I touched my instrument, I got a horrible shock, and he was getting the same thing.
1: Bolts of electricity were flying across the stage.

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Because we've got a perfect balance. It's my great, great pleasure to welcome the Grateful Dead.

0: Jerry Garcia, it's pouring with rain up here.
1: Yes.
0: What
1: yes,
0: does the site look to know?
1: Well, muddy, of course.
0: You're still going to play?
1: Oh, yeah, I think we're going to play, yeah.
0: No, this is the second festival you've played in this country, the first one
1: That's
0: being
1: right.
0: the Hollywood Festival
1: uh-huh.
0: 2 years ago.
1: Right.
0: Now, that was quite a good festival. I mean...
1: Compared to this one, yeah.
0: Compared to this one.
2: One, two. Listen, you remember the country Joe McDonald was saying all that stuff about the tower? Well, there's now too many people on the tower again. So, get off the tower. There's good folks. Thank you.

0: Grateful Dead's Black-Throated Wind at the Very Muddy Bickershaw Festival. Stop on the Dead's Europe 72 tour, and with an 18-year-old Elvis Costello in attendance. 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All right, we head up now to Summer Jam at Watkins Glen, 1973, a festival lineup that also included the Allman Brothers and the band. 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
1: One of the men who made it all possible, Mr. Bill Graham. Just a few words, Bill. From Marin County, California, to Watkins Glen in New York, here we go, the Grateful Dead.

Thousands of music lovers are still in the hills to the west of Austin tonight enjoying the annual Willie Nelson 4th of July picnic.

0: Montego Bay, Jamaica, the sleepy, sun-washed center of tourism for the Caribbean island, came alive for 3 days at the end of November as legions of music lovers and media converged on the Montego Freeport for the first annual Jamaica World Music Festival. The promoters floated 13 tractor trailers over from Miami to set up Big Bertha, the 6,000-square-foot, 175,000-pound stage most recently used on tour by The Who and The Rolling Stones. Electronically, the festival was staggering as well, as Overview Productions brought in video equipment and mobiles, risking $800,000 in hopes that they would go away with Jamaica's answer to Woodstock.
1: More than 17 years in the business, call themselves the Warlocks. Are you ready? Are you ready to do some trucking? Well, let's hear it in the Jamaica World Music Festival for the Grateful Dead.

Many critics of the festival said it couldn't be done, that the day of the big Woodstock-style music festival was over. But the US Festival proved them wrong. It turned out to be the biggest rock show since Woodstock more than 13 years ago. And in many ways, it was even more successful. And it all began with Steve Wozniak, founder of Apple Computers, who had a dream of uniting America through song and proving that the most important thing in the 80s will be our ability to work together.

0: 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In a heat wave, keeping your cool will keep you healthy. People and animals should stay indoors. If you don't have air conditioning, go to the mall or the library or a community relief shelter. Remember to drink more fluids, but avoid alcohol and high sugar drinks. When going out, wear light clothing and never leave any persons, especially infants or young children or animals, in a closed parked vehicle.
1: Contrary to what you may have heard, rock stars don't only come out at night. Open-air festivals have been a part of the rock scene since the beginning. They reached their peak in the mid-70s, until the recession forced fans to become more selective when buying tickets. But now outdoor concerts seem to be making a comeback. In the past 2 years, the US Festival has attracted millions from the West Coast and beyond. And now that summer is in full swing, smaller outdoor shows are appearing across the U.S. One that has been going strong for the past 10 years is the Mountain Air Music Festival, held in Angels Camp, a small town located in Northern California.

0: Carlos Santana joining the Dead for our rendition of Bob Dylan's All Along the Watchtower from the Mountain Air Festival in 1987. You've been listening to The Portable Dead and the history of the music festival performances of the Grateful Dead. For a full playlist for today's episode, you can visit either our Twitter or Instagram page at the handle The Portable Dead. We leave you now with Broke Down Palace, performed at Bill Graham's Day on the Green Festival from 1989. We thank you for joining us. We hope to see you here next week on The Portable Dead in WEVL Memphis, when we'll be back with a new theme.
1: Hi, I'm Jerry Garcia.
2: I'm Bobby Weir. 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
1: Yeah. 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

0: 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Thanks for helping us out with this. You're good people.
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Clayton Inman and the Triumphant Quartet, with Jeff Tice playing the piano, featuring their tenor singer, David Sutton, doing one called Little Bit of Heaven. And you heard it right here on Singing Down in Dixie. I'm Charlie May. Good morning. We're happy to have you tuned in.

the Rangers Quartet with David Reese playing the piano, doing one called Lead Me to That Rock. The Mid-South Raptor Center is our area's only facility for the care and rehabilitation of injured and orphaned eagles, owls, hawks, and other birds of prey. And every year, so many people see these live raptors up close and learn about their function in the ecosystem thanks to the Raptor Center's education programs. 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To get more information and find out how you can help, visit the MidSouthRaptorCenter.com. 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

The Kingdom Airs Quartet doing one called Feeling at Home, and you heard it right here on Singing Down in Dixie. I'm Charlie May. Hope to have you tuned in every Sunday morning from 6 till 10 a.m. for 4 full hours of great Southern Gospel Quartet music.

Mansion Over the Hilltop, written by Ira Stanfill, and that was a tribute to Ira Stanfill by a number of groups joining their voices together, including the Florida Boys, the Old Time Gospel Hour Quartet, the Palmetto State Quartet, and the Hoppers, and a number of others, including the Cumberland Quartet, all joined their voices together as a tribute to Ira Stanfill, the author of Mansion Over the Hilltop.

The Prophets Quartet doing one called He's a Personal Savior. At 7 a.m., you're tuned to WEVL Memphis.

0: The Old Time Gospel Hour Quartet doing one called Dancing in the Fire. Now here's Brett Fleming.
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the Kingsmen Quartet doing one called I Am Thine Forever. 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

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And you heard it right here on Singing Down in Dixie. I'm Charlie May. 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

Clayton Inman and the Triumphant Quartet with Jeff Stiles playing the piano and doing one call, Forgave Me, Save Me, Raise Me. And you heard it right here on Singing Down in Dixie. I'm Charlie May, coming to you every Sunday morning from 6 till 10 a.m. right here on Volunteer Radio, WEVL FM 89.9, and also on the web at WEVL.org.

Ed O'Neill and his Dixie Mel DuBois Quartet live there doing one called I'm Feeling Just Fine.

That was the Southern Sound Quartet, and they were singing a song made popular by the Statesman Quartet. In fact, the album cover on this particular CD has a picture of one of the albums by the Statesman Quartet. In fact, a lot of the songs on this particular CD were from that particular album by the Statesman Quartet, and they were sort of covering those songs, doing a great job singing them. Oh, My Lord, What a Time is on there, and No One But Jesus Knows is on there, and Lord, I Want to Go to Heaven is on there, and many, many more on that particular album by the Southern Sound Quartet, which we play quite frequently here on Singing Down in Dixie. And we're happy to have you tuned in, and we hope you'll pass the word along to all your friends and neighbors who may not be listening to WVL and Singing Down in Dixie, that they can hear it right along with you, either on the radio here at FM 89.9 or on the World Wide Web at our website at WEVL.org. 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

the Kingsman Quartet live there doing one called Just As the Sun Went Down. Have you ever driven over a pop can? Well, when a train collides with a car, it has the same force as a car running over a pop can. Please obey warnings at railroad crossings. Never try to beat the train. Tennessee roads can be highways or dieways. The choice is yours.

new gospel singing caravan consisting of the Lefebvre Quartet, the Blackwood Brothers, and the Chuckwagon Gang doing one called Crown Him King.

the Weatherford Quartet with Henry Slaughter playing the piano, doing one call, Just Waiting My Time. And you heard it right here on Singing Down in Dixie. I'm Charlie May, coming to you every Sunday morning from 6 till 10 a.m. with 4 hours of great Southern Gospel Quartet music, and we hope you'll pass the word along to all your friends and neighbors who love this kind of music because they can hear it here on FM 89. Right along with you, or they can hear it right along with you also on the World Wide Web at our website at wevl.org.

Jake Hiss and the Imperials with Henry Slaughter playing the piano. Then the answer came. At 9 a.m., you're tuned to WEVL Memphis.

The Bluff City Quartet there doing one called I Cast My Bread Upon the Water. And you heard it right here on Singing Down in Dixie. I'm Charlie May. Good morning. We're happy to have you tuned in.

Walking with Jesus, sung for us by the four voices of Jimmy Jones. That's right. One man has a range all the way from tenor down to bass, and he recorded those tracks by putting down the lead, then the other harmony parts to it. Jimmy Jones doing one called, that's a Jimmy Jones quartet, actually, because all four voices are there, doing one called Walking with Jesus.

Ed O'Neill and his Dixie Melody Boys Quartet doing one called Ride That Glory Cloud. Never flush unused medications or pour them down a sink or a drain. Instead, pour the medications into a sealable plastic bag. If it's a liquid, crush a solid pill or a capsule and add water to it to dissolve it. Then add coffee grounds, kitty litter, or sawdust, or any material that mixes with the medication and makes it less appealing for animals and children to eat. Seal the bag and put the bag in the trash. Responsibly disposing of medications will safeguard all of us and also protect our environment.

That was the Blackwood Brothers Quartet live doing one called I'm Feeling Fine. And, of course, at the piano was the great Brad White. And you heard it right here on Singing Down in Dixie. I'm Charlie May. Good morning. We're happy to have you tuned in.

the Rangers Quartet, with Cecil Pollard playing the piano, featuring their high tenor singer Denver Crumpler, doing one called I Have a Desire.

the Gospel Singing Caravan there, the new Gospel Singing Caravan, closing out today's edition of Singing Down in Dixie. I'm Charlie May, saying thanks so much for listening. We'll look for you next Sunday at 6 a.m. for more Singing Down in Dixie.

0: At 10 a.m., you're tuned to WEVL Memphis. 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
1: 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You're a genius.
0: Thank you.

That was Bass Drum of Death with Electric. Before that was Arcade Fire with Sprawl 2. Preceding that was Alex the Astronaut with I Think You're Great. We also heard from As It Is by Ages and Ages, and we started the show off with Left Hand Free by Alt-J. 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I'm your host, Jessica. Thanks for tuning in today. Up next, we're going to hear from Beach House with Drunk in L.A.

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That was Beulah with Maroon Bible. Before that was Bus Coast with Roller Coaster. We also heard from Beirut with No, No, No, as well as Beck with Dear Life. And finally, Our Secret by Beat Happening. 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Up next, we're going to hear from Angel Olsen with the Shut Up, Kiss Me.

Hi, this is Dolly Parton. Almost 100 years ago, a deadly disease wiped out the American chestnut tree. 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

We just heard from Blonde Redhead with 23. Before that was Blank Range with Scrapin'. Preceding that were Black Mountains with Angels. We also heard from Bjork with Human Behavior, as well as The Beths with Future Me Hates Me. You are listening to Off the Record here on WEVL Memphis, 89.9 FM, Volunteer Radio. I'm your host, Jessica. Thanks for tuning in today. I hope you are enjoying the show so far. We're going to start the next set off with The Black Lips with Rumbler.

0: Ranger Station.
1: Yeah, hi. I'd like to report a bear sighting, as in Smokey Bear. I was about to start up my ATV on a trail near a bunch of dry brush, and Smokey told me that was dangerous because one spark can start a wildfire.
0: Did you know that 9 out of 10 wildfires are caused by humans?
1: No kidding.
0: I'm a forest ranger. 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
1: Sorry.
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We just heard from the Cold War Kids with Against Privacy. Before that was Centromatic with Parade of Choosers. Preceding that was Car Seat Headrest with Devereaux. And we also heard from Cake with Sick of You. 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
1: Brothers and sisters, brothers and sisters.

right, we just heard the Ainslie Dunbar Retaliation and their 1967 single Warning, which was covered by Black Sabbath on their debut LP, released on February 13th, 1970. And today's special service of the First Church of Rock will be all heavy 1960s tracks that foresee what is to come in a few short years or months. And right now, we're going to go back to 1966 and hear a song from the Pacific Northwest band, The Sonics. And this one pretty much checks all the boxes. Not all of them, but most of them. Got a gnarly, loud, distorted riff, a headbanging rhythm, and lyrics about Satan. So let's enjoy The Sonics with He's Waitin'.

All right, from their 1969 single, that was the Dutch group Brain Box, a song called Amsterdam, The First Days. And before that, the Edgar Broughton Band with their 1969 single, Evil. And let me remind you, you're listening to WEVL Memphis 89.9 FM or WEVL.org. My name's Eric, and you're attending a special service of the First Church of Rock called In the Days Before Sabbath, where we are hearing heavy 60s rock with an inkling of what was to come. And a lot of the elements of heavy music that don't get... One of the elements of heavy music that doesn't get talked about often is the atmosphere and mood. And that was something that was created with that first track on that first Black Sabbath record, but it had happened prior. At least I think so. The band Free was years away from their hit All Right Now on their debut LP from 1968. But this is a song called Moonshine, and it has a particular feeling you might recognize.

All right, from the 1969 soundtrack to the film More, that was Pink Floyd with the Nile song, band called Art before that, the title track, the 1967 LP, Supernatural Fairy Tales. And if you're just tuning in, you're attending a special service of the First Church of Rock in the days before Sabbath, where we are listening to tracks released before the first Black Sabbath album that are heavy, heavy, heavy. And right now, we're going to go to Halloween night, 1968, the Grandy Ballroom in Detroit, Michigan, and hear some MC5, where they have taken the Trog's Wild Thing riff, pummeled it into submission, and they leave it mangled in a ditch, and it's beautiful. So here we are, or here we go, rather. MC5 with I Want You Right Now.

right, from his 1969 album titled Mountain, that was Leslie West, a song called Blood of the Sun. Before that, from the 1969 album Sea Shanties, that was High Tide, which was featuring Simon House, who would go on to be in Hawkwind, a song called Feudalist Lament. And before that, from their 1969 self-titled LP, Dragonfly, we heard a song called Blue Monday. If you're just tuning in, let me remind you, you're listening to WEVL Memphis 89.9 FM, WEVL.org, and this is a special service of all heavy 60s tracks, tracks that appeared before the first Black Sabbath album. And right now, we're going to hear one of the granddaddies, recorded late 67, released early 68, from a band that was the official band of the Bay Area Hell's Angels. Here's Blue Cheer doing a cover of a Mose Allison song originally called Parchman Farm, but, about the Mississippi State Penitentiary. But somehow got recorded as Parchment Farm by Blue Cheer. But here we go. Blue Cheer.

Pretty Things, Old Man Going. Heard The Open Mind before that with a song called Magic Potion. Let me remind you, you're listening to WEVL Memphis 89.9 FM or WEVL.org, and you're attending a special service of the First Church of Rock in the days before Sabbath. All heavy 1960s rock. Things that were released before the first Black Sabbath album. And it only stands to reason that prog rock would also give us our first examples of heavy music. And right now we're going to hear probably the first heavy prog song. Here's King Crimson, 21st Century Schizoid Man.

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like the Jimi Hendrix Experience from their 1968 Axis Bold as Love LP. And that was Little Miss Lover. Before that, Clear Light, a song called Street Singer. And we heard from Coliseum before that with The Kettle. And let me remind you, you're listening to WEVL Memphis 89.9 FM or WEVL.org. And you're attending a special service of the First Church of Rock in the days before Sabbath, where we are checking out some heavy 1960s tracks, all released before the first Black Sabbath album. 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

Can't have a heavy rock of the 60s special without Lemmy. There he was in his late 60s group, Sam Gopal, a song called The Dark Lord. And from 1968, we heard Wicked Lady with Run the Night. And before that, the only record, I believe, that we're going to hear or have heard, released in January 1970, recorded late 69, Frigid Pink, End of the Line. And we're listening to all heavy 60s rock on the special service of the First Church of Rock on WEVL Memphis 89.9 FM or WEVL.org. And we're going to get back to it right now. Still have a lot of songs left to hear. And we're going to hear one from a group called The Savage Resurrection. This is called Thing in E.

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All right. Grand Funk Railroad, the lead-off track from their 1969 LP, self-titled LP. That was a song called Got This Thing on the Move. Vanilla Fudge, 1969 single called Need Love. Heard from the Blossom Toes before that with Peace Loving Man. And The Gun before that with Yellow Cab Man. All heavy, heavy tracks recorded in 1960. And sadly, I have run out of time here on this special service of the First Church of Rock in the days before Sabbath. A lot of other things I wanted to play for you, so perhaps maybe a part two needs to be in order in the future. But I'm going to leave you now with one of the biggest heavy rock tracks of the 60s. It's a track that gave us the chug-a-chug that we so love in heavy rock and metal. A song called Communication Breakdown, and it's from the debut LP from Led Zeppelin. So enjoy this, and the service is ended. Go in peace, love, and serve the loud.

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1: 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This ID comes to you courtesy of Ashwin Rajesh. A mild-mannered fast food critic during the day, but when an empty stage cries out for help, he transforms himself into Sitar Man. He's good for your soul. He's good for your mind. He comes from a distant land, but he's a new American hero.

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Without further ado, let's kick things off with John Cale.

Perhaps another time or maybe another place could have eased my mind. Would have never seen your face or heard about you. But now you call my name in your reality, though it's hard to explain. I know I'll never be with

Johnny Mathis really putting his own spin on the classic song from My Fair Lady, I Could Have Danced All Night. Before that, The Turtles with the song Me About You. And we started off the show today with Paris 1919 by John Cale. 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You can also stream us live on WEVL.org. Coming up, Lobby Seafray, Rod Stewart, and the Female Species. Here's Watch Me by Lobby Seafray.

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You just heard The Female Species with There's a Rainbow. Before that, Rod Stewart with Gasoline Alley and Lobby Seafray with Watch Me. 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My name is Nora, and the name of the show is Off Beats. Coming up, we've got some soul, including Stevie Wonder, his former spouse and collaborator Sarita, Esther Phillips, and The Floaters. Here's Stevie Wonder with Superwoman.

The Floaters with Float On. Preceding that, Esther Phillips with a soulful cover of Gilbert O'Sullivan's Alone Again, Naturally. Before that, Sarita covering Stevie Wonder's I Love Every Little Thing About You. Stevie Wonder happens to be Sarita's former spouse, and you could hear him adding some mumblings to the background of her recording. And before that, Stevie Wonder himself with Superwoman. 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Coming up next, here's a collaboration between Outkast and Norah Jones called Take Off Your Cool.

You just heard Curtis Lee singing Pretty Little Angel Eyes. Before that, the Belmonts, covering George Harrison's My Sweet Lord, but in a clever way, incorporating the lyrics to the Chiffons' He's So Fine as a kind of wink to the plagiarism controversy around those two songs. And before that, Laura Nero with Mercy on Broadway. You're listening to WEVL Volunteer Radio. We're getting into the second hour here. So if you're just joining us, my name is Nora, and the name of the show you're listening to right now is Off Beats, the show where you hear overlooked oldies, audacious covers, experimental gems, and more. Coming up in the second hour, we're going to hear The Monkees, Neil Young, but first a sitar cover of a Rolling Stones song here on WEVL Memphis.

A short little ditty from Neil Young's After the Gold Rush, that was Till the Morning Comes. Preceding that, Take a Giant Step by the Monkees. And we started off the second hour here on Offbeats with Ananda Shankar's sitar cover of the Rolling Stones' Jumpin' Jack Flash. 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Coming up, The Hedgehog Song by the Incredible String Band, and some Todd Rundgren and Frank Zappa to follow.

arms, and I hope there's many more that I will. But just when everything is going fine and absolutely nothing is wrong, this funny little hedgehog's... Oh,

That was Frank Zappa from the album Waka Jawaka. It just might be a one-shot deal. You can get some abrupt endings to songs on those concept albums as they lead into the next track. Before that, from Todd Rundgren's Something Anything, The Night the Carousel Burned Down. And we started off that set with The Hedgehog Song by the Incredible String Band. 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We've got some jazz coming up, including Nancy Wilson and Cannonball Adderley's collaboration album, as well as Nina Simone. But first, you may recognize his voice from Schoolhouse Rock, Bob Dorough.

my special yen. Some guy walks up and says, try this, dude. That'll cost you 10. No way, Jose, I said to him. That's not what I'm looking for. It's kind of embarrassing, man, but I need to score a few items from a health food store. I guess you're not the one to ask, huh? I'll check out somebody else. I don't need some smelly weed smoking up my clothes. And none of that strange white powder pleased to be poking up my nose. But I guess I must confess, I'm desperate to make a score. Excuse me, ma'am, could you direct me to the nearest health food store? Take your stash of pills and trash and dump them down the drain. And keep those hypodermic thrills, 'cause I ain't into pain. But I suspect that I'll connect with the fix I'm looking for. Excuse me, ma'am, could you direct me to the nearest health food store? Put some parsley and spinach and celery right into my carrot juice. Stir some blackstrap in my herbal tea and call that drug abuse. No chili shakes or sweaty aches. I don't want to have to withdraw. Excuse me, ma'am, could you direct me to the nearest health food store? I'm a stranger in your little town, and I'm really at a loss. There were no yellow pages at my motel, and so I'm out here bearing my cross. I know y'all must have a health food store, or two, or three, or four. It's essential that we get me quick to the very nearest health food store.

weigh up those organic figs. That'll really make my day. And a pound of lecithin granules, please. You can use them anyway. Some seeds and stuff, I guess that's enough, unless you can think of something more. It was really nice of you, man, to personally escort me to your very own health food store. Now listen, I got a gig downtown tonight, and I sure hope I see you. I'm playing lean, singing clean, and you know what I owe that to. Just a good piano and a microphone, they let me have the floor. But to keep me wise, I gotta have my supplies from your local health food store. I don't smoke or chew, and I don't sniff glue, and I don't go with girls that do.

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0: That was Nina Simone with Exactly Like You, preceded by Never Will I Marry by Nancy Wilson and Cannonball Adderley, and we started off that set with Bob Dorough of Schoolhouse Rock fame singing Health Food Nut. 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My name is Nora, and the name of the show is Off Beats. Got about a half hour left here before Joyce starts World Music Dance Party. So coming up, we've got Wolfman and Evangeline, Twerps, and Belly after this short message from Bashful Bob.
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That was Belly with Feed the Tree. Before that, Dreamin' by the Twerps, and Wolfman and Evangeline with the song Letting Things Go. 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Coming up, Berlioz and the band Love. But first, here's Bluebeard by the Cocteau Twins.

one point in the early years in Paris when he was feeling extremely discouraged. He was just getting nowhere. And he went to see Picasso, and Picasso said, get in line, wait your turn, just pretend you're waiting for the subway. It's inevitable that you will meet a failure, or two, or three, or four. At the same time, the art itself, the product of that obsession, that obsessive kind of way of working, is the paradigm for all that is free and spontaneous.

more real than reality itself. A dash of cubism and a dollop of Matisse. Surreal, more real than reality itself. It's just too difficult, too complex to really describe. Surreal, more real than reality itself. A dash of cubism and a dollop of Matisse. Surreal, more

You just heard Love with Maybe the People Would Be the Times or Between Clark and Hilldale. Before that, Berlioz with the song Miro. And we started off that set with the Cocteau Twins and the song Bluebeard. 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Looks like I've got a couple more songs left before it's time for World Music Dance Party to start. So we'll hear Arthur Verosai and end with Tito Puente doing his Latin twist on jazz standard. Here's Arthur Verosai with Velho Parenche.

0: Tito Puente and his version of Take Five. Apologies for fading you out, Mr. Puente, but I've got to get out of here. You've been listening to Offbeats on WEVL. Meet me back here every Sunday, 2 to 4. But don't change that dial, because it's time for a World Music Dance Party with Joyce, and it's sure to be a good show. Bye, y'all, and have a great week.
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And there, here you have it right here, back to back, we're featuring for you a little bit of Louisiana music sampler at Putumayo Presents. And with that, we started with Percy Mayfield with Louisiana, Carol Fran and the Clarence Holloman, that's Door Poppin'. And you just heard Eddie Bow, I Know You Mardi Gras from the Carnival. Back to back with the Celtic Collection, Putumayo, and we started off with Capercaillie, and also back to back with John McCutcheon, that's Real, and Doogie McLean, Are You Sleeping Maggie, is what we played from that collection. We're going to continue with both compilations, if you don't mind, right here on World Music Dance Party, WEVL, Memphis.

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2: 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I'm Joyce Cobb sitting in for you, giving you the world music from the Celtic Collection you just heard with Vicky Duff, Weather Out the Storm, and Andy Irvine with Never Tire of the Road you just heard. The exceptional collection of Celtic-based music performed by many of the genre legends and rising stars. Back-to-back with Louisiana music sampler Putumayo once again, and you heard the Keith Frank with the Zydeco Band, Nathan and the Zydeco Cha-Chas, and ended with Bruce Dalgrapointe with from the Cajun. As we continue with more world music on WEVL, you guessed it, Memphis.

And you're listening to World Music Dance Party right here on 89.9 WEVL Memphis First Peoples. That's Idris Akamor and the Pyramids from the Afrofuturistic Dreams Collection. We also gave you brand new Rockin' Like a Champion. That's Michael Rose and Holly Cook. From that, we gave you No Fear and Rockin' Like a Champion. Also, we gave you Little Cow, and that's Hey, What's New? From the I'm In Love With... it'd been scratched out, but Little Cow. And we started you off with a selection from the Nashville Sessions. That's the Chieftains, Down the Old Plank Road. And from that, we gave you Country Blues. As we continue on with more world music on WEVL Memphis.

to the very last drop right there on WEVL Memphis. Welcome to World Music Dance Party as we be featuring Flamenco Nuevo. That's the Rough Guide and Rough Guide label. And also back to back with Mali. That's also Putumayo. And discover the captivating music of this ancient West African land. And we'll probably play it all out. 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
1: If I could be you,

hummingbirds use their long tongues to sip nectar from flowers. They're able to roll their tongues into a tube-like shape. Since the 1800s, scientists thought those tongues worked through capillary action, like how water instantly rises into a straw in a full cup. This happens passively. The water is attracted to the surface, against gravity. But when scientists spent years using slow-motion cameras to capture hummingbirds drinking in greater detail, they uncovered a completely different story. The tongues aren't just passively drawing up nectar. They act like a tiny but powerful pump. Basically, hummingbirds use their tongues a bit like a bulb syringe or baster. First, the hummingbird flattens the tongue before putting it in the nectar. Then, once in contact with the liquid, the tongue expands, sucking the nectar inside. Finally, the hummingbird whips the tongue back to drink the mouthful. The whole process repeats many times per second. Actively pumping their nectar lets hummingbirds drink about 3 times faster than if they just used their tongues like straws. While it's a surprising adaptation, it's no surprise to find that the tongues of hummingbirds are just as busy as their bodies. For BirdNote, I'm Michael Stein.

Good evening. You are tuned to WEVO Memphis. My name is Vanessa, and this is What Fun Life Was. Tonight, I'm going to start you off with something from Tsunami.

We just heard from Dump with Just For You. Before that was Refrigerator with The Sky Swarm Into View. Before that was Sleepyhead with At Least At Last. And tonight's show started off with Tsunami and Slugger. That's from their album Deep End. My name is Vanessa and you are listening to WEVL Memphis. This program is called What Fun Life Was. I'm here every Sunday, 6 to 8 p.m. And up next is Shraj.

That was Elevator to Hell with I've Gone for a Ride. Before that, Roller Skate Skinny with So Far Down, Up to Heaven. Before that was Seam with Tough Luck, spelled T-U-F-F. And the set started with Schraj, spelled S-C-H-R-A-S-J, with a song called Unfinished. I think that is how you pronounce that name, but since it's made up, who really knows? Up next is Scout Niblet.

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That was The Clientele with Missing. Before that, That Dog with This Boy. 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